0: DJ Ulonge, power to the ladies. 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And the Durban News agrees with us. 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
1: Shubolom from demand. I've won that up with a winking, a winking, a winking. That's one from demand in Kalahoti. Now, a sagas, man, you must have been so to some get now, and I put in that papa is this, man. In that papa is this from demand. I winking, a winking, a winking, a one that the winkoons. Winkoons from demand, the look why winkoons from demand, and I'm going. I from demand to let us go from demand to let us go for that without one that ends up at the laptop. 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

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Thank you, Lord. Thank you, Spirit of God. 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

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Put your gadget chambers of sevens. Who's over who sees? No, but who call? 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
0: 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Because John of Antetta now went to Yonkin, we have to value what you make up. He saw Lelu Edmund by London and our
1: corner.
0: The Furuti Baba Ube Romunio about Abazoshan and a non prophet at Jerusalem. I will live here. We are Israel. Kumeludi Sukupi, he saw and Uzal Palace who figured up.
1: Amen.
0: God bless you, Dada Masanga and Pa in Jerusalem. Telephone Yako, Upalum Prophet, who was up with him, Prophet in Elba, the Tibanan House and the Gazi direction in Tata.
1: Amen.
0: Itumoke, it is pray, power, and prophecy. People bring him the same, so then we again, O prophet, normal, O pastor, suddenly man, we again, Upelepele, Openeza, Upelezakaya. The only legalized prophet. To kill your wishes, when I'm prophet, get up when you see where you are going to get a lako. Telling no sequence, and telling no sequence, think a castle swa guwe. This is your opportunity to come to the castle about church again. No prophet, a camera, someone to my book for one on one. I've been vetting prophet at the Toragala for in the cities one on one. 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
0: 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Uye pila tata.
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0: 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O pila tata. Yes, about a man, this is a Kulela, this is a Kandazle.
1: And a man's it, I think that that thing could tell you like it was an Amas it, Dada.
0: About a man, about a man,
3: about
1: a man, about a
0: man,
1: about a man,
0: In the name of Jesus, my God.
1: Yes, Lord.
0: Samuel, Tata, and you've won up. Now, phone, since

0: apukele doctor one no one we are over after the over I'm cool here come here to cross what's another better but the party red after the man's that we are never no what pulls out the man Marcella, we are over. I'm glad you're over. I'm cool. Welcome to the what's another right? Complex with that. 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
0: 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Thank you, Lord. Okay, Tila.
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1: It is Anela Zondo, no Plupa, P. Betsy Bumper. Explaining. Good morning. Welcome to the Rise and Rock Breakfast. My name is Sibom Tunge, Konanami Ganjani, Usembiso Pro, Ndlovu, Kajeli Boya, Ben RT, producer of the show. Namaganjani, Kodage Futino, Silindi Lengitizo, Bignigaza, Zinda, Basis, Gruenza Galani. In and around the world of news, we do have Ungobizi, so sports updates from the top to the bottom of the hour. Konage Futino, Vugani Mkizo, Kabazela, from Prasa Metro Rail, with your train update. Inspector Ungwane, from Deben Metro Police, Ukhazeleke traffic and namhlanje kuseni, and sibikelele umlaleli weInanda 88.4 FM usingaye our VVVIP. 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

0: SNL musician Numanana Betty, I'll be there for you. 22 minutes after 6 is your time. Well, as we can now again, Twinkie Twinkie Xeni Namhlanje, 068-764-9969. 068-764-9969. Molo.
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0: Thank you so much, Stella. 24 minutes after 6 is your time. Well, let's remind you that Celine Dilinkit is on standby with your news. And then, Konu Vuganim Kiz, Uka Vazela, Uzugniyez again. Train update, Senai Services, Pegamas Gokshisapaz in Apizul. Before Spugege, Namakresida. Yeah, 068-764-9969. So, if we're going to get after in Durban, weather in Jalunjal, must be must go again now. What to take bonus is Lalago Smoothly Multi with Katsabolis when I get Lalagan Galeguga half past. Okay, my joy celebration. Holy the angels bow. Good morning.

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2: Yes, placed disaster management teams. The MEC for COGTA in the province of KZN, Reverend Thula Sizwe Buthelezi, has placed disaster management teams on high alert. This follows multiple weather warnings that have been issued for Tuesday and Wednesday. In terms of the warning, disruptive rainfall is expected in a number of areas within the province. This includes areas that are in the central inland region, including the areas of Msunduzi, Greater Cokstad, Nkandla, Richmond, Umngeni, Maphumulo, Ndwedwe, Umvoti, Kambatini, Bofana, Tonjaneni, Ubuhlebezwe, Umshwati, Umuzi Wabantu, Umzimkhulu, and the Dr. NDZ local municipality.
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3: Mr. Makhonde is saying he has another meeting. It is our submission that is not just cause. It is not a just cause because he has been truly subpoenaed, and the reason he's been subpoenaed is because he has not cooperated with the commission. So him having another meeting elsewhere is not a just cause, particularly in circumstances where

0: He doesn't tell us when did he become aware of this other meeting. We don't have any information. When did he become aware of that he needs to attend another meeting? And why could he not delegate to the police he's delegated here to attend the other meeting?
1: The Southern African Development Community sisekeleke isiphakamiso sePhalamende laseAfrika sokuphepha ke kwamanzi ukuhlanzeka ukuphephile kanye ke nokumelelana nesimo sezuluke kulolonke laseAfrika. 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
0: 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I think Giant Castle ngibizile. 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
1: Oh.
0: U 80% amathuba emvula. Should you missed that one?
1: Yeah.
0: Okay.
1: Let me see Giant Castle. Ngiyafisa ukuyazi le ndawo.
0: Giant Castle. It's apparently it's a beautiful place.
1: Oh, okay.
0: I need to explore it. Let me explore it through the pictures.
1: Okay.
0: So that's maybe we can plan something like the getaway.
1: Yeah.
0: 10:22:07 is your time. Good morning.
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2: How we?
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3: 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I'm being a little bit of a kaya. It's him, the basaras, bonsaras, and I fam. It's him, the sixteen. 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But show, I'm being a little VIP. One person born and assembles in a pyramid trend. 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One person doing for names is a dogazing, give for names. 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Good morning.
0: Siyakhonza la
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1: Yeah, I'm going to go to the house.
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0: 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I think it's Grace Mondana or something. Now, Grace Jobe umuntu wamaphenga nakufika nenje so be invite izinja zabangani bakhe basically. But it was a huge
1: challenge.
0: Yes, lezazinja. Apparently, you know, I think abantu abaningi bazitshela ukuthi izinja zidla ukudla kwezinja kuphela. 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I buy him biscuits. He enjoys biscuits, you know, so stuff like that. 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

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Hello?

Radio. How are you doing? 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
4: 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Then 150 go

0: Anyway, now so far the suspect is getting
1: Ghana. Anyway, 19 days to go before me and my team. Siega Magana. Siega Magana. 19 days to go before this Arendo Tenko.
0: Oh, okay. Nice. Oma, what's in the team?

0: ukuthi bafike ku final babuye nendebe.
1: I usually say this will be one of the most difficult tournaments ever. You look at Christ and the teams that are in the tournament. It's not just easy teams to play against. And also it's a World Cup qualifying tournament. Everyone wants to go to the World Cup. It will be one of the most challenging tournaments. It won't be easy to get to the finals or to lift the trophy. We know what is at stake. Firstly, we want to qualify and go back to the World Cup. And secondly, is to lift the trophy.
0: Umqeqeshi naye futhi uhambe emagameni akaptain wakho ukuthi ke la kule tournament impeleke futhi umdlalo omqoka umdlalo oqala umqoka kodwa ke futhi ke sekudlule ubheke umdlalo olandelayo.
2: It just shows how serious everybody's taking this tournament, and now that the tournament is 16, there's no margin for error. You know, in the past, you could qualify as the best third place as well, not just the top two qualify. So the first game of the tournament is very, very important to set the tone for the rest of the tournament.
0: Uma ngabe ke siya kuyena uRulani Mkwena ongumqeqeshi weqembu laseGibhithe Pyramid uthi ke uhlobo labadlali abakhona lomhehi
3: club like Pyramids in the country with some internationals that are contributing to the national team. You know, you have to take

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0: RZA, the music by AKA. 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Good morning, may his soul rest in peace. Welcome to the Rise and Look Breakfast. Favo, see you interview your money. Good morning.
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0: Thank you. Bye, Favo. Thank you. Really, boha. All right, gentlemen.

0: inginamba abantu abasha abahlangabele kwaba nazo esingakwazi nathi ukuthi sichazulile siwumomentum kanye nabantu abasha.
1: All right, now the theme today is advice meets your context. Tell us why context is so important when giving advice to young people.
0: Context is very important because either harm or help, but advice with long way.

0: last but not least, how do you balance today's financial pressures with tomorrow's financial goals?
1: Yeah, today's financial pressures are real, and it's something but knowing that tomorrow requires a plan for it to happen. So while we're juggling the pressures of today, let us also not forget that tomorrow still needs us. So whatever little that you can set aside to be able to take you through tomorrow, that would be a good start. But we're saying tomorrow begins today.
0: Let's meet on the 30th, AUKZN, and tell us about ukuthi abantu abafisa ukuba part of this initiative benza kanjani.
1: Thank you so much. Mabasilandele ku Instagram, balandele u Momentum Group Foundation. Lapho ke bazothola yonke imininingwane ukuthi uma sihlangana e Westville Campus UKZN 8 o'clock on Thursday, they can register. There's a link there. And we're looking forward to engaging and having

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1: The West Bank wastewater treatment plant facility produced the most severe results in the investigation. The sample recorded E. coli of 616,100 millimeters fecal coliforms

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0: 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Emerged as a democratic nation. And speaking of her tenure, she served here from May 94 to January 1997. Since the consulate itself was established only in May 1994, many of her contributions were foundational rather than a very branding initiative. It could therefore be more accurate.
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Engempela mawuthanda umuntu yohlezo zama, you keep on trying over and over again. No yams, hamsana no simi, lagunanda at 8.4 FM. It's a beautiful local Tuesday. Sihamba ngegiya lasekhaya. Uzophemza ukholweke ezasekhaya. I'm going to introduce you to new tunes. Otherwise, it's a connect to 0687649969. What is this one thing that you love doing? 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Noma ngabe sithi kumbreak, you know, you love doing it. 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
2: There is already a lot of questions asked about IDAC as to how they operate. Are they operating within the lawful bounds of their mandate? Because it seems already that some of the investigations where they were busy with, they extended beyond their mandate, extended beyond their scope. IDAC is not patient and sometimes they don't even test these allegations whether or not there is a case to be answered by any person. They just decide, listen here, we're going to do it. And later on you see that IDAC, and especially if we look at how they dealt with General Khumalo, it was specifically weaponized against the crime intelligence to what does corruption mean in terms of what they were pursuing.
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0: We are 16 minutes after 10 o'clock, Lagunanda at 8.4 FM. That was Ibutho Imbumba Betsy Sondela. 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
0: Monday to Friday.
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1: Monday to Friday.
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0: Esbogisa, one of the top designers whose design is inspired or ihambisana with existence yet.
1: Nice.
0: Now, again, Sishuguti advocacy is not just about parliament. Some advocacy is about visibility.
1: Yeah.
0: So we see that we money in Batazake with the rainbow flag representing the LGBTI
1: beautiful
0: flag. Every year on across all prides, Uzosfikistolsake, etengising was a kezin claim. Angarabinazok. Angaz, yes, Angaz linking and non cab.

0: Musuba
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0: Umbuzo wakho uthi ndoni?
1: Wow. 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You are where you are namhlanje. How has been the growth? Ishintshe kanjani impilo yakho even financially? LGBTQI communities, yes, would buy us a potana, you know, they're always there because most of the time, abanye abantu bathi ayi asifuni into ezonihlanganisa nani bese nilithi of you to support her.
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1: Community takes ownership, and we've said also we've already engaged with councillor and with the local community and the business forum on the 30%, the amount of work that must be given to local communities. But also, we're very happy to announce, as was in this presentation, that the EPWP will benefit from the new approach to EPWP. So there will be a skills transfer for people that come and work in the EPWP positions, and that's also helping it. So I am not, and it's more than a year, another record we aim to. They don't do funny stuff, they work with us in a good way.
0: Sabeleke phambili soludaba luthi inkantolo kephakeme yasePitoli izolalela kwizethulo mayelana nesicelo esiphuthumayo senziwe iDemocratic Alliance okwe-DA ngamafuphi nalapho iphonselaka inselelo 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
2: The vote was rigged. The majority of councillors in Tswane voted against Metler's suspension because there weren't any grounds for that suspension, and they voted for the accusations against Gareth Mnisi to be treated as serious. In other words, that dismissal, if he's found guilty, should be on the table. But the council vote was rigged by the speaker, who subtracted 13 votes from whatever the ANC and the EFF opposed. And that...
0: INigeria inqusekela kuleli-ke ukuthi-ke lenzeke okwengeziwe ukuvimbela ukuhlaselwa-ke kwabokufika kwabaseNigeria kanye nabanye kabafuduke kwabase-Afrika ithi-ke ubudlovo phindaphindiwe kumele ukuthi-ke buncishiswe futhi-ke buyekwe. 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
0: 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Izwi lethu kuphela elindizela phezulu. Uhlokokobuzi. 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

0: it's a lovely one taken from Nanette, and this is Bad. 0687649969. Shout out to everybody. Otherwise, how you doing? You doing good? I just hope you do. Let me just check in with Umahlambisa. Hey, Mahlambi.
1: You good?
0: Yeah.
1: I like it.
0: Thank you so much, Mahlambi. 0687649969, hanging out with me, Tulani, all the way to 3:23 after 12. It's a Tuesday today. What is the date? It is the 28th of July. So we're going to be entering Women's Month, the month of August. Oh, God. Oh, God. Yeah. Funny thing, I'm a present, man. Why? Why? Well, Noku, you rarely speak on air. Let me talk to you. And this is our operations manager. It's Women's Month.
2: Yeah,
0: it doesn't say anything about money. Is there anything Jesus Christ. So you guys are looking for money for a month of August. So is this is on the 1st of August?
3: Marco, Nungubane, Marco from what age?
4: You collect any Utola, Sitola, and Sestola with social media, Guti, Gutue, Marco, Utosha, Moba, a Lung, Leti A. Credit quality, Marco Bengalon, Lung, Leti A. So I'm Bengo. 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

0: wasting my money. Hey, talking about DJ Theater, I hear he has served Amaphepha to a comedian, Yala Mzansi. That's Fly Motion. For a deformation of character of some sort. I think Megakuluma we podcast somewhere. And then I think DJ Theater didn't like what was said about him. And then Amaphepha ke waseva. So I hear, allegedly, to stop him from talking about, talking bad about him. So, Fly Motion. Wednesday, the manje fly. Wednesday, the mfana wagit. Nicole.
1: Present.
0: Thank you very much. That's Nicole coming through. All right. You know what? I had a sit-down chat with Ubabuthula Niqele and from Etia, and we were talking about consumer awareness and protection, and siyaqhubeka kuleso sihloko esasikhulume ngaso ngaphambilini. And this is ichat yam noThula Niqele. Bethu olukhethekile lusilethelwa ke iDepartment of Economic Development, Tourism and Environmental Affairs ngaphansi kwe-Consumer Protection Services. And ke isambili sethu ke namhlanje uyena ke u-Deputy Director Consumer Education ubaba uThula Niqele. 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

It's the sounds of DJ Kapila uhamba noMakhanje ethi phezulu 27 after 3 the Lokshin Tribe show inanda 88.4 FM ukhumbule usana kusinika a full body of work. It's actually an EP igama layo in the light. Check it out and show him some love umazisi ukuthi ke mhlambe what you think about the EP project asanda kusinika yona and amaviki nambala besinayo just having a conversation. I know currently he's touring around lapha emazweni ase Europe. So yeah, hopefully when he comes back, uzobeke sinika nje mhlambe the whole of the experience nokuthi ke mhlambe thina yini singayithatha and what does it take for a musician noma ke icike ukuthi ke mase lisebenzile lihambe lize lifike emazweni ako Europe. But on the Tuesday kwinanda 88.4 FM njoba sazi ukuthi ke iRap Reserve igcina yahlala ke lapha ya ku 7% njoba siqeda ke inyanga le savings month abaningi balaye ningizimi Africa kuseleke imibuzo ngapha nangapha ukuthi ngakanjani iRap rate noma izoyigcina ke ithini isinqumo sayo njoba kadi lapha.

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1: right, yona conversation yethu ke la sibamba khona namhlanje on a Tuesday. Now back to the music. Shikana, Brandon Dludlu, bethi my baby.

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1: You know, you come to a tournament, you want to do well. Obviously, the first point of goal is to qualify for the World. Take it from there and see how far you can go, because then you're in the semi-finals. But I think we're not looking, obviously, then getting out of the group to qualify for the World Cup, and then we'll take it from there. I think everybody, you know, I've been to the World Cup twice after having done so well in 2023.
0: Urulani mkiasema roko kutige, numanga bekutuwa ke upetige li loko njongo bagen, wakwa bagen futu.

0: that one's frustrations was that I were in fours
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2: win today but it was a collective win
1: pole libuyiswe enyaweni lesigudla
3: our 3-4-3 is so flexible if I must say and again we are trying to make sure that we try

0: our 343 is so flexible, if I must say. And again, we are trying to make sure that we try a lot of combination going to play against us. So it's Sandile that has been playing as a left center back now. But now when we are having Hanamu as a left center back, he's able to play those diagonal balls.
1: Venture in the Tigo 169,900 for affordable luxury.

0: A lot of combination are going to play against us. So it's Sandile that has been playing as a left center back now. But now when we are having Hanamu as a left center back, he's able to play those diagonal ball with
1: Venture in the Tigo 169,900 for affordable luxury and unbeatable value. 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
3: Gigs data for 3 months. Go in store.

0: He's a public speaker, he's an author, he's an inspirational to young people.
1: The Drive.
0: Abantu abasha kuningi laba dlula khona manje njoba sekupheke sekuzofika nasikhathi we bebhala khona ama exam abanye abaphumeleli thole sebefuna ukuthatha impilo zabo. You've tried that and wanga phumelela. Mhlambe usuzama several times ama suicide kwangaphumelela.

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Agusto GT, Benny the Butcher, Along the Ridge with the Animals. Then earlier into Dust, Ben Shah, Tiki, that's 2.0. We Lokshin Drive is Katima Simiganje, Swamba.

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1: introduces a new way of driving are you ready to cut fuel costs and charge up your life meet the BYD Dolphin Surf the compact fully electric game changer built for urban living save up to 60% in fuel bills and get behind the wheel of the fully electric BYD Dolphin Surf The BYD Dolphin Surf comes in two variants, the comfort and dynamic, and starts at only 339,900. 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
2: The Nigerian delegation were also quite clear that, of course, they don't condone any actions, illegal actions by the citizens in countries where they are hosted. But, of course, this doesn't mean that every Nigerian should be painted with the same brush. And, of course, we agree. We also went into a number of very important matters around how we can cooperate to address some of these issues moving forward between the two countries. And so the discussions were very robust, very candid about them. Yeah, interesting that you raised that one of the things we picked up whilst we're in Nigeria is on the news platform that Nigerians are not allowed to

0: Yeah, interesting that you raised that. One of the things we picked up whilst we were in Nigeria is on the news platform that Nigerians are not allowed to leave the country, even if they want to leave freely, because they get detained at the airport into South Africa. For Nigeria has got access to Lindela if the Nigerians that he wants to visit there and check the conditions under which they're detained. He has absolutely every opportunity to do so, and we will be able to facilitate that. But one of the agreements moving forward was that we will agree to de-escalate the inflammatory rhetoric between the two nations. I think you would have seen some statements have been made from Nigeria and vice versa around some of the things that have been happening. And so we've agreed to de-escalate the inflammatory rhetoric. But also importantly, we have stressed that we need to sign what we had agreed to previously, which is called an early warning mechanism, which allows us to flag issues of mutual concern early between the two nations and address it immediately. So if, for example, we see that the Igbo incident in Eastern Cape, where the Nigerian nationals were trying to install a king, you know, that's a matter that really aggravated South Africans. Mm-hmm. Those are issues that we need to quickly be able to address bilaterally, where we continuously see infractions of any kind between the two countries. This early warning mechanism will be able to ensure that both countries mutually address this issue. And like you say, migration is an important factor in any country's relations, but we are very clear about the type of migrants that we want. We want the best of any country to come and help us build our economy and vice versa. So we want to ensure that our visa regime is enforced in a manner that is mutually acceptable for both countries. We have taken significant steps to address the migration system, and I see you have Minister Schreiber coming up next, so he would be able to speak to the continuation of some of the reforms that we are beginning to see in the migration system, starting back from the establishment of the Border Management Authority itself. Yeah. The very fact that we've established that shows you that there was always an understanding that the system needs to be reformed. Mm. And so these are genuine concerns, but these are conversations that we must continue to have. When we speak about Pan-African solidarity, this is what we mean, solving problems together, not pointing fingers at each other and blaming each other for some of the problems, but solving problems together, but also having a candid discussion about what leads to people moving from their countries. Unfortunately, in most of the cases in South Africa, is that people don't move or don't migrate by choice.
1: Yeah.
0: They migrate out of necessity. So let's have that discussion. There are matters of climate change that make it necessary for people to move because of famine. But there's also matters of political instability that can be addressed at the level of the AU. So we are quite clear that this discussion is very necessary also at the level of the AU in a manner that then helps us to resolve the root causes of the migrants move across the continent. There is a tendency of taking undocumented migrants, hiring them at a practice that is far lower than what is acceptable, and exploiting them.
1: Yeah.
0: That is unacceptable. And through the IMC, particularly the Department of Labor, that is something that the president, even in his SONA speech, had highlighted to crack down on. Remember the announcement of 10,000 labor inspectors. That is what informed it, that we need to ensure that where people are hired, they are documented and they are not exploited. That's one of the issues that we're going to really take up, and we've been taking up. But also, it's not uncommon for governments to reserve certain sectors of the economy exclusively for their nationals. We've seen the same in Ghana, where there are some industries where they say we will give preference to Ghanaian nationals, for example, in these type of industries.
1: Sure.
0: So it's not uncommon to ensure that there are some industries where you want to see your citizens participating in, and in the small medium enterprises sector, that is what we intend to do. That is why we create a criteria that if you're a foreign national and you want to participate in a particular sector, you have to bring an investment. That is quite clear. So it's not uncommon, it's not an alienating practice, but it is a practice that ensures that we're able to create jobs and we're able to attract the type of migrants that we want as well into our country.
2: Okay, Spin Piri, okhulumela-ke umnyango wakwa-Dirk Khonjo. 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

0: 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Tapping a fire something, ending a pet, no man, that thing. And man is just to Nama to sell a when we will come again in game, who lay on the way. Or almost a quad will come, a woman will come because we feel like it's a waste. Ubuti, Lingene, and Tapping will never press pet. Because they lack a young. That almost a quad will come, we are come, we are there, and then we ask Wutum Tans of Pinda was in the city.
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0: 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Facebook we are K-Enough to the S to talk to you K-Enough to the S. Kandi website here to it's www.kenoughtothes.org. 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

isorunalafm.com. 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But this amount of the Kazoo, it's prepare for landing, prepare for landing. 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

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Masikichi Masiya Lapayana on Facebook. Oh, Alan Jason Mbona Lapayana. 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Usheli Nati. Live on Facebook, Sandile Maurice na yukona utige yena usheli nati kona la ku Facebook use Newcastle. 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
1: 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Right, if I could imagine a lender, I would love it yet to say, I mean, Capes Ruge. La, Nabella, we are was a good team. Now, who's the Toshelly Catesigo? Maletus, Sense, Woot Infulege. Number one, we are order when I'm 1,800. 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Can you imagine, uma usu udaise ama pek au 5, utoli bonus ka 1,000 rand. 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So each and every order eyenziwa i-downline yakho wena une percentage. Let me tell you what is happening. Uma I downline yakho I odile yonke yo 5. Uthola 1000 rand we downline yakho uphinde uthola 1000 rand wakho. Awu odanga wena. Kodwa ku ode I downline yakho. Uyayizwa lonto le. Une 1000 lokuthi downline yakho I odile. And then uphinde ube 1000 ke manje. Le production and what you about, which means Ramanya Max. Excuse me. Oje omuto le basic salary when kawan kalaman ba le basic salary ka 1,000 rand when your downline remain active. Musho kuthi once if bonus yakho ihlala ikhona, as long as your downline remaining active by order, sakhuluma ba order kanye. 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